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Harold Melvin and the Blue Notes. If you don't know me by now. John and Heidi in the morning, and Canada Lake's greatest hits all day. 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

0: Little Lies, Fleetwood Mac.
1: Well, let's find out what happened on this day back in 1775. The Revolutionary War Battle of Bunker Hill happened near Boston. Americans were led by Colonel William Prescott, who told his troops, "Don't fire till you see the whites of his eyes." It was 1862. W.H. Francher and C.M. French received a patent for the invention, the combined plow and gun. America! It was 1885 that the Statue of Liberty arrived in New York City. It was a gift from France. In 1972, President Richard Nixon's downfall began when five, quote-unquote, plumbers were arrested for breaking into the Democratic National Headquarters at the Watergate Hotel. And in 1983, Superman 3 was released. That's the one with Richard Pryor.
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all-night platter party. I'll be here bringing back the songs you'd love to remember until tomorrow morning. That's right. 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

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This is Big Al Overnights with you here on Sunny 105.7. Released in 1972, here's Jim Croce, taken from us way too soon, with Operator.

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5: With your weather flash, I'm Bill Banks, uctoday.org. 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Tonight, rain showers developing into thunderstorms. Mostly cloudy with a low around 61. A chance of precipitation is 80%. Looking ahead to Thursday, a chance of rain showers with thunderstorms likely. Mostly cloudy with a high near 72. Currently, it's 66 and drizzling. For uctoday.org, I'm Bill Banks with your weather flash.
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to San Francisco, she must have lost her way. Posting a poster of Poncho and Cisco one California day. She says she believes in a Robin Hood and brotherhood and colors of green and gray.

San Francisco, I will be Gadjoie. I'll be the Count of Monte Cristo, you'll be the Countess May.

been said that this song is one of the greatest rock songs of all time, and I don't doubt it. Here's Derek and the Dominoes back in 1971 with Layla, here on Sunny 105.7 on the Al Knight Overnight Show.

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7: With your weather flash, I'm Bill Banks, UCtoday.org. 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Tonight, rain showers developing into thunderstorms with cloudy skies and a low around 61. Gusty winds up to 40 miles per hour. Looking ahead to Thursday, a chance of rain showers and thunderstorms likely. Mostly cloudy with a high near 72. Currently, it's 64 and overcast. For UCtoday.org, I'm Bill Banks with your weather flash.

song was originally recorded in 1972 over in New Zealand by Bunny Walters, and it was titled Brandy at the time. Well, in 1974, Barry Manilow got it, changed the name to Mandy, and the rest is history.

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tuned in to the Big Al Night Show. And what are we doing? We're playing the greatest hits of all time. We're going to rock the house all night long. Right here on sunny 105.7, Canadota Lake.

back the songs you love to remember on Sunny 105.7, Canada's greatest hits. Here's some great soft rock by Paul Davis. I Go Crazy.

working evenings and late nights? Well, I've got you covered. I'm bringing back the songs you love to remember. I'm Big Al Knight, and you're listening to Sunny 105.7 in Canada Lake.

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4: 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Tonight, showers and thunderstorms are on the way, with cloudy skies and a low around 61. Breezy south winds gusting up to 40 miles per hour. Looking ahead to Thursday, a chance of rain showers will develop, leading to likely thunderstorms, with a high near 72. Currently, it's 63 and overcast. For UCToday.org, I'm Bill Banks with your weather flash.

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My favorite day is a sunny day right here at Canadota Lake on Sunny 105.7. Of course, it's a little dark outside right now, but it'll be sunny soon. I promise. Stay tuned.

0: Saturday, June 27th, it's the third annual Rockin' with Heroes at the Union City Fire Department beginning at 11 a.m. Admission is free and everyone is welcome for this all-day festival of featuring live entertainment all day from Flashback, Whiskey Jack, Knuckle Down, and Seeking Susan. 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
6: 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Starting tonight, a wind advisory is in effect until 6 p.m. tomorrow for the listening area. Showers and thunderstorms, cloudy with a low around 61. Later tonight, a chance of rain showers before midnight, mostly cloudy with a low near 54. Currently at 63 and overcast. For UCtoday.org, I'm Bill Banks with your weather flash.

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4: 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Starting tonight, a wind advisory is in effect until 6 p.m. tomorrow for the listening area. Later tonight, showers and thunderstorms will occur, with a low around 61. A chance of rain showers continues before midnight, with mostly cloudy skies and a low near 54. Currently, it's 64 and overcast. For UCtoday.org, I'm Bill Banks with your weather flash.

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Hey there, Big Al's my name, and music is my game. 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
3: 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Starting tonight, a wind advisory is in effect until 6 p.m. tomorrow for the listening area. Later tonight, a chance of rain showers before midnight, mostly cloudy, with a low near 54. Looking ahead to Juneteenth, a slight chance of rain showers, mostly sunny, with a high near 70. Currently, it's 63 and drizzling. For UCToday.org, I'm Bill Banks with your weather flash.

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0: Is she really going out with him?
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0: By the way, where'd you...

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The tears were beginning to show. As he drove away on that rainy night, I begged him to go slow. Whether he heard, I'll never know.

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7: 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Starting tonight, a wind advisory is in effect until 6 p.m. Showers and thunderstorms are likely, with cloudy skies and a low around 61. Later tonight, a chance of rain showers before midnight, mostly cloudy with a low near 54. Currently, it's 65 and overcast. For UCToday.org, I'm Bill Banks with your weather flash.

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And hey, I'm Big Al Knight.

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5: With your weather flash, I'm Bill Banks, UCToday.org. 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Starting this morning, a wind advisory is in effect until 6 this evening for the listening area. Today, mostly cloudy with a high near 70 and scattered showers and thunderstorms likely. Tonight, a slight chance of rain showers, mostly cloudy with a low around 55. Currently at 66 and mainly clear. For UCToday.org, I'm Bill Banks with your weather flash.

on the Chop 40 list used to have instrumentals, and they'd be in the Chop 10. I miss those days. And we bring those back for you here at Sunny 105.7. Here's Booker T and the MGs doing Green Onions.

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That way you don't miss out on any of our way cool programming. 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
1: Hey, everybody. I'm Casey Petrowski from The Beatles Show. We know the singles The Beatles released here, and most of you know the singles The Beatles released in England. 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
4: With your weather flash, I'm Bill Banks, UCtoday.org. 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Starting this morning, a wind advisory is in effect until 6 this evening for the listening area. Today, mostly cloudy with a high near 70. Scattered showers and thunderstorms likely. Tonight, a slight chance of rain showers, mostly cloudy with a low around 55. Currently, it's 66 and mainly clear. For UCtoday.org, I'm Bill Banks with your weather flash.

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2: John and Heidi.
0: It's Thursday. My beautiful bride here at my side. Hello, Heidi. How's it going? That good, huh? What are you doing over there?
1: Sorry.
0: He's goofing around. Are you on
1: I'm
0: your phone?
1: Great. How are you?
0: Yeah, that's fantastic. It's going to be the John and maybe Heidi show today. I got a Dear John letter we're going to get to. Got a young man who's been single for a long time. How long? Too long, he says. He's tried dating apps. He's tried everything. Then he just so happened to meet somebody at a gas station. And they have gone on a couple of dates, and he likes her a lot. But then he noticed when he was dropping her off that she kind of lives in like a hoarder house, and he's a little bit concerned.
1: Yeah.
0: So we're going to chat about that. You can chime in with your advice if you'd like on our Facebook page, facebook.com/John and Heidi Show.
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0: Now with today's reason to party, here's my beautiful bride, Heidi Small. What you got for me, Heidi?
1: Today is splurge day.
0: Ooh,
1: it's splurge. that energy drink stuff, I think, right? Isn't that what it is?
0: Yeah,
1: isn't
0: that could
1: splurge
0: be
1: an energy drink?
0: I think that's
1: drink?
0: Surge, but there could be one called splurge.
1: I don't know. Anyways, there's a splurge cocktail,
0: okay,
1: and it has splurge in it.
0: Oh.
1: So
0: I don't know what that means.
1: I don't know. It's got lemon juice, sugar, and vodka.
0: Well, there you go. Thank you, Heidi.
1: You're welcome.
0: Yeah, it sounds weird. That is your reason to party. And I have a link to the drink. It's in the show notes for today at johnandheidishow.com.
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3: 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I'm Trey Westerberg. This update brought to you by KFC. The National Weather Service has now confirmed 3 tornadoes touched down in northwestern Pennsylvania during Sunday's severe weather outbreak. The latest confirmation came Wednesday when survey teams determined an EF0 tornado touched down in western Conneautville at approximately 4:10 p.m. Sunday. The tornado produced estimated peak winds of 85 miles per hour and caused damage along Mulberry Lane, Mulberry Street, and Route 198, where trees were uprooted and limbs were snapped before the storm transitioned into straight-line winds. Earlier surveys confirmed an EF1 tornado in central Crawford County near Stoltz Road. The tornado touched down around 4:28 p.m., packing winds of up to 90 miles per hour and causing damage to trees and utility infrastructure. A second EF1 tornado was confirmed south of Grand Valley in Warren County. Survey crews estimated peak winds of 95 miles per hour and found numerous uprooted and snapped trees along Seldom Seen Road and Colorado Road. No injuries or fatalities were reported from any of the 3 tornadoes. Union City Borough Council took action on several grants, appointments, and planning initiatives during its June 10th meeting. Council approved a resolution supporting a strategic management planning grant application through the Department of Community and Economic Development. If awarded, the funding would help the borough implement additional recommendations identified in its strategic plan. Members also authorized submission of a multimodal transportation fund grant application seeking about $382,000 for a sidewalk project along Parade Street. Council retroactively appointed Mike Krause to fill a vacant term on the Union City Municipal Authority Board following the resignation of Jeff Ferringer. A request for a peddler permit for retail sales was denied during the meeting. Among departmental updates, Police Chief David Pernice reported an increase in theft-related incidents as warmer weather arrives, while Mayor Herb Reed shared that a prospective business tenant has expressed interest in locating in the borough. Borough officials also continued to review a proposed ordinance regulating future data center development, with revisions expected before the proposal returns to council for further discussion. Corey's Music in the Park Summer Music Series continues this week with the Jays. The performance starts at 6:30 p.m. at the City Park. Bring a chair and enjoy the music. Thursday in the Park is hosted by the Corey Arts Council.
4: President Trump says he signed the Memorandum of Understanding negotiated with Iran. Scott Carr reports from Washington.
5: The president confirmed he'd signed it to reporters while leaving a dinner at Versailles Palace in France with President Macron, wrapping up the G7 summit. The White House says the memorandum is now in effect and includes the reopening of the Strait of Hormuz, an easing of financial restrictions against Iran, and expectations moving forward regarding discussions about Iran's nuclear program. It's unclear if Trump's statement meant the in-person signing planned in Switzerland with Vice President J.D. Vance will go ahead as planned. I'm Scott Carr.
4: Tornadoes are causing injuries in the Midwest. Several tornadoes were reported Wednesday night across Iowa and Illinois, including one that caused several injuries. And Apple is raising prices due to the increasing costs of memory and storage chips. Demand for the chips has skyrocketed alongside the growth of AI data centers. I'm Mark Mayfield.
6: 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Pirates baseball, they get a win yesterday over the A's, 12-4 the final score, as Ryan O'Hearn hits a home run. He doubles, he also singled, and he finishes with a career-high 6 RBIs. Marcell Ozuna also hitting a home run for the Pirates. As a team, they rack up 16 hits in the game. Pirates are off today. They'll open up a series in Colorado tomorrow.
7: Bubba Chandler is the scheduled starter. He'll go into that game with a 2-7 record. Buffalo Sabres hockey, the team has traded away defenseman Michael Kesslerine as he goes to the San Jose Sharks along with the 27th pick in next week's NHL draft. And the Sabres get back the 20th selection, so they move up 7 spots. That's your sports flash for UCToday.org. I'm Matt Pauley.
8: It's 6:24.
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10: From your weather authority, today remains very windy all day. Partly sunny, hit or miss thunderstorm possible, near 75. Tonight, variable clouds, windy at times, an isolated shower still possible, near 60. Friday, partly sunny sky with a few showers or sprinkles possible, windy at times, 70 to 75. Latest weather updates on the Your Irrigo app. I'm Weather Authority meteorologist Craig Flint.

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0: Now, big screen, little screen, John Mellencamp, Jay Leno, Whitney Cummings, they're going to be among the guest speakers when Bill Maher receives his Mark Twain Award for American Humor. June 28th is when that is going to happen at the Kennedy Center. It's kind of cool.
1: That is cool.
0: And Lisa Kudrow and Mira Sorvino have officially started filming the sequel to Romy and Michelle's high school reunion. Do you remember that?
1: I do.
0: It did really well back in the day, and now it's coming back. So they're going to have, they were at their 10-year reunion in the last one, so I don't know if this is set for their 40-year reunion. I don't know. I don't think it's been that long ago.
1: It's been a while.
0: So it has been a bit. So yeah. There's some people who are planning to reprise their role. So if you're a fan and you're wondering, they're probably in. FX has released a trailer for the upcoming fifth and final season of the Emmy-winning culinary dramedy, The Bear. The new season premieres June 25th. On Hulu, and all 8 episodes will hit that day. I know some folks that really do like that, because when I was looking for something to watch, I'd posted it on Facebook and I had somebody comment that,
1: right.
0: But it was like 4 seasons at the time, and I'm like, nope, I'm out.
1: We're
0: nothing
1: just
0: with
1: not
0: that many seasons,
1: because
0: I just
1: things.
0: Can't do it. That is your big screen, little screen report on the John and Heidi Show.
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3: This has got to be the saddest day of my life. I called you here today for a bit of bad news. 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When you turn and walk away, don't look back. 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
0: Heidi, did you know the human eye can process images faster than a camera? Your brain interprets visual information almost instantly. 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
8: 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This update brought to you by Progressive. Union City Borough Council took action on several grants, appointments, and planning initiatives during its June 10th meeting. Council approved a resolution supporting a strategic management planning grant application through the Department of Community and Economic Development. If awarded, the funding would help the borough implement additional recommendations identified in its strategic plan. Members also authorized submission of a multimodal transportation fund grant application seeking about $382,000 for a sidewalk project along Parade Street. Council retroactively appointed Mike Krause to fill a vacant term on the Union City Municipal Authority Board following the resignation of Jeff Farringer. A request for a peddler permit for retail sales was denied during the meeting. Among departmental updates, Police Chief David Pernice reported an increase in theft-related incidents as warmer weather arrives, while Mayor Herb Reed shared that a prospective business tenant has expressed interest in locating in the borough. Borough officials also continued to review a proposed ordinance regulating future data center development, with revisions expected before the proposal returns to council for further discussion. Corey's Music in the Park Summer Music Series continues this week with the Jays. The performance starts at 6:30 p.m. at the City Park. Bring a chair and enjoy the music. Thursday in the Park is hosted by the Corey Arts Council. The National Weather Service has now confirmed 3 tornadoes touched down in northwestern Pennsylvania during Sunday's severe weather outbreak. The latest confirmation came Wednesday when survey teams determined an EF0 tornado touched down in western Conneautville at approximately 4:10 p.m. Sunday. The tornado produced estimated peak winds of 85 miles per hour and caused damage along Mulberry Lane, Mulberry Street, and Route 198, where trees were uprooted and limbs were snapped before the storm transitioned into straight-line winds. Earlier surveys confirmed an EF1 tornado in central Crawford County near Stoltz Road. The tornado touched down around 4:28 p.m., packing winds of up to 90 miles per hour and causing damage to trees and utility infrastructure. A second EF1 tornado was confirmed south of Grand Valley in Warren County. Survey crews estimated peak winds of 95 miles per hour and found numerous uprooted and snapped trees along seldom-seen road and Colorado Road. No injuries or fatalities were reported from any of the 3 tornadoes.
9: 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College basketball recruiting, Penn State, they have picked up a commitment from St. Bonaventure transfer DeSante Bowen. He gets a 5th year of eligibility after averaging 11 points, 3 rebounds, and 5 assists per game this past year. He began his career at Iowa. Pittman's basketball, they pick up the commitment of Ibrahim Soare. He is a native of Guinea, and he comes to Pitt after spending the past year at Syracuse. He was at Georgia Tech prior to that. They also have picked up the commitment of Bai Ndongo, as he is somebody who was playing at Georgia Tech and was an All-ACC third-team member, averaging 12 points per game. That's your Sports Flash for UCToday.org. I'm Matt Pauley.
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12: Join us this Saturday, June 20th, for the annual Canadota Lake Kayak Run. The event will take place from 10 a.m. till 2 p.m., where participants will paddle to 5 locations and roll the dice. Early registration will take place this Friday from 7 to 8 p.m. at the Frog Pond Pavilion, and Saturday morning starting at 9 a.m. also at the Pavilion. There is a $10 donation per person, and you must be checked in by 2 p.m. in order to be counted. All proceeds will benefit the Canadota Lake Area Business Association. More details can be found at the Klava Facebook page. That's the Canadota Lake Kayak Run this Saturday, June 20th, starting at 10 a.m.
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13: From your weather authority, today remains very windy all day. Partly sunny, hit or miss thunderstorm possible, near 75. Tonight, variable clouds. Windy at times, an isolated shower still possible, near 60. Friday, partly sunny sky with a few showers or sprinkles possible. Windy at times, 70 to 75. Latest weather updates on the Your Irrigo app. I'm Weather Authority Meteorologist Craig Flint.
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0: Time now for the joke of the day with my beautiful bride, Heidi Small. What you got for me there, Heidi?
1: Several years ago, Andy was sentenced to prison. During his stay, he got along well with the guards and all of his fellow inmates. The warden knew that deep down, Andy was a good person, so the warden made arrangements for the inmate to learn a trade while he was doing his time. Some 3 years later, Andy was recognized as one of the best carpenters in the local area. Hmm. Often, he would be given a weekend pass to do odd jobs for citizens in the community, and he always reported back to prison by early Sunday evening. Andy was a model inmate. Then one day, the warden considered remodeling his kitchen, but he lacked the skills to build a set of kitchen cupboards and a large countertop. So he called Andy into his office and asked him if he could do the job. To the warden's surprise, Andy simply refused to help. Hmm. "But you're an expert, Andy, and I really need your help," said the warden. "Gosh, warden, I'd really like to help you, but counterfeiting is what got me into prison in the first place."
0: Counterfeiting.
1: I see, that is such a John joke.
0: It is. It's just
1: that one was for you,
0: hey,
1: honey.
0: It's a dad joke, and Father's Day's this weekend, so that was good. You should have had a whole week of those.
1: Oh, yeah.
0: That is your joke of the day on the John and Heidi Show.
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3: 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I'm Trey Westerberg. 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The National Weather Service has now confirmed 3 tornadoes touched down in northwestern Pennsylvania during Sunday's severe weather outbreak. The latest confirmation came Wednesday when survey teams determined an EF0 tornado touched down in western Conneautville at approximately 4:10 p.m. Sunday. The tornado produced estimated peak winds of 85 miles per hour and caused damage along Mulberry Lane, Mulberry Street, and Route 198, where trees were uprooted and limbs were snapped before the storm transitioned into straight-line winds. Earlier surveys confirmed an EF1 tornado in central Crawford County near Stoltz Road. The tornado touched down around 4:28 p.m., packing winds of up to 90 miles per hour and causing damage to trees and utility infrastructure. A second EF1 tornado was confirmed south of Grand Valley in Warren County. Survey crews estimated peak winds of 95 miles per hour and found numerous uprooted and snapped trees along Seldom Seen Road and Colorado Road. No injuries or fatalities were reported from any of the 3 tornadoes. Union City Borough Council took action on several grants, appointments, and planning initiatives during its June 10th meeting. Council approved a resolution supporting a strategic management planning grant application through the Department of Community and Economic Development. If awarded, the funding would help the borough implement additional recommendations identified in its strategic plan. Members also authorized submission of a multimodal transportation fund grant application seeking about $382,000 for a sidewalk project along Parade Street. Council retroactively appointed Mike Kraus to fill a vacant term on the Union City Municipal Authority Board following the resignation of Jeff Farringer. A request for a peddler permit for retail sales was denied during the meeting. Among departmental updates, Police Chief David Pernice reported an increase in theft-related incidents as warmer weather arrives, while Mayor Herb Reed shared that a prospective business tenant has expressed interest in locating in the borough. Borough officials also continued to review a proposed ordinance regulating future data center development, with revisions expected before the proposal returns to council for further discussion. Corey's Music in the Park Summer Music Series continues this week with the Jays. The performance starts at 6:30 p.m. at the City Park. Bring a chair and enjoy the music. Thursday in the Park is hosted by the Corey Arts Council.
4: President Trump says he signed the memorandum of understanding negotiated with Iran. He confirmed it to reporters while exiting a dinner at the Versailles Palace in France with President Macron to wrap up the G7 summit. The White House says the memorandum is now in effect. It includes the reopening of the Strait of Hormuz, an easing of financial restrictions against Iran, and expectations moving forward regarding discussions on the country's nuclear program. Tornadoes are causing injuries in the Midwest. Several tornadoes were reported Wednesday night across Iowa and Illinois, including one that caused several injuries. If you leave it now, Walter Perezader, the co-founding member of Chicago, has died at the age of 81. His family made the announcement Wednesday, citing his battle with Alzheimer's disease for the last 6 years. He played reed instruments in the band from its start since 1967. I'm Michael Kastner.
5: 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The Erie Seawolves had won 5 of their last 6, but they do lose yesterday on the road, falling to Harrisburg by an 11-6 score.
6: That series is set to continue today. Cleveland Guardians baseball, they lose to the Milwaukee Brewers yesterday, 9-4 the final score. They get all four of their runs on a single swing of the bat as Daniel Sneeman had a grand slam. Gavin Williams allowing a career-high 7 earned runs in just 5 innings. Up next, the series finale today as Parker Messick is on the mound. He is 6-3 at 2.86 ERA. Shane Drahan will go for Milwaukee. He is 3-2 with a 3.59 ERA.
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9: From your weather authority, today remains very windy all day. Partly sunny, hit or miss thunderstorm possible, near 75. Tonight, variable clouds, windy at times, an isolated shower still possible, near 60. Friday, partly sunny sky with a few showers or sprinkles possible, windy at times, 70 to 75. Latest weather updates on the Your Irrigo app. I'm Weather Authority meteorologist Craig Flint.

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1: Canadota Lake's greatest hits. John and
0: Heidi. Time now for the movie quote of the day. Here's one Heidi's going to get for sure. It's from 1986. If you get this wrong, I will have to disown you. All right, you ready?
1: Sure.
0: A lot of pressure here.
1: Okay.
0: You don't want to get disowned, do you?
1: No.
0: Okay, here we go. That's not a knife.
1: Oh, this Crocodile Dundee.
0: Yeah, Mick Dundee, Crocodile Dundee. Paul Hogan. That was such a fun.
1: That was, oh my gosh, do you remember when that movie came
0: out?
1: It was huge.
0: Oh yeah, and then they did a sequel, and yeah, it was good stuff right there. Anyway, that is your movie quote of the day on the John and Heidi Show.
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4: 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I'm Trey Westerberg. This update brought to you by KFC. The National Weather Service has now confirmed 3 tornadoes touched down in northwestern Pennsylvania during Sunday's severe weather outbreak. The latest confirmation came Wednesday when survey teams determined an EF0 tornado touched down in western Conneautville at approximately 4:10 p.m. Sunday. The tornado produced estimated peak winds of 85 miles per hour and caused damage along Mulberry Lane, Mulberry Street, and Route 198, where trees were uprooted and limbs were snapped before the storm transitioned into straight-line winds. Earlier surveys confirmed an EF1 tornado in central Crawford County near Stoltz Road. The tornado touched down around 4:28 p.m., packing winds of up to 90 miles per hour and causing damage to trees and utility infrastructure. A second EF1 tornado was confirmed south of Grand Valley in Warren County. Survey crews estimated peak winds of 95 miles per hour and found numerous uprooted and snapped trees along Seldom Seen Road and Colorado Road. No injuries or fatalities were reported from any of the 3 tornadoes. Union City Borough Council took action on several grants, appointments, and planning initiatives during its June 10th meeting. Council approved a resolution supporting a strategic management planning grant application through the Department of Community and Economic Development. If awarded, the funding would help the borough implement additional recommendations identified in its strategic plan. Members also authorized submission of a multimodal transportation fund grant application seeking about $382,000 for a sidewalk project along Parade Street. Council retroactively appointed Mike Krause to fill a vacant term on the Union City Municipal Authority Board following the resignation of Jeff Ferringer. A request for a peddler permit for retail sales was denied during the meeting. Among departmental updates, Police Chief David Pernice reported an increase in theft-related incidents as warmer weather arrives, while Mayor Herb Reed shared that a prospective business tenant has expressed interest in locating in the borough. Borough officials also continued to review a proposed ordinance regulating future data center development, with revisions expected before the proposal returns to council for further discussion. Corey's Music in the Park Summer Music Series continues this week with the Jays. The performance starts at 6:30 p.m. at the City Park. Bring a chair and enjoy the music. Thursday in the Park is hosted by the Corey Arts Council.
5: 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Pirates baseball, they get a win yesterday over the A's, 12-4, the final score, as Ryan O'Hearn hits a home run. He doubles, he also singled, and he finishes with a career-high 6 RBIs. Marcell Ozuna also hitting a home run for the Pirates. As a team, they rack up 16 hits in the game. Pirates are off today. They'll open up a series in Colorado tomorrow. Bubba Chandler is the scheduled starter. He'll go into that game with a 2-7 record. Buffalo Sabres hockey, the team has traded away defenseman Michael Kesslerine as he goes to the San Jose Sharks along with the 27th pick in next week's NHL draft, and the Sabres get back the 20th selection, so they move up 7 spots. That's your Sports Flash for UCToday.org. I'm Matt Pauley.
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8: From your weather authority, today remains very windy all day. Partly sunny, hit or miss thunderstorm possible, near 75. Tonight, variable clouds, windy at times, an isolated shower still possible, near 60. Friday, partly sunny sky with a few showers or sprinkles possible, windy at times, 70 to 75. Latest weather updates on the Irrigo app. I'm Weather Authority meteorologist Craig Flint.
9: Let's put the top down and fire up some hits. Canada Lake's greatest hit.

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Is that bad of me? I'm not sure if she lives alone, or maybe that's her mom or dad's apartment. I don't know. I just can't quit thinking about that. Do I say something? Is there anything wrong with

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Yes, and how many times can a man turn his head and pretend that he just doesn't

0: Time now for News to Me as we head to the News to Me news desk with my beautiful bride, Heidi Small. What do you have for me there, Heidi?
1: The cremains of an adult human being amount to about 3.5% of the person's weight at the time of death.
0: Oh, wow. That's wild.
1: It's a little morbid, but...
0: Yeah.
1: Do not try this at home. The antidote for drinking antifreeze is drinking vodka.
0: No kidding?
1: Apparently. And... butyric acid is used as a preservative in some chocolate bars. It is also the chemical that gives vomit its distinctive taste.
0: Oh, what? And they put that in chocolate?
1: Apparently.
0: There's something wrong
1: apparently,
0: with these people.
1: That's all news to me.
0: Yeah, it's clearly also news to me.
2: 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We lost Dick Perry, sax man for Pink Floyd. He was 83 when he passed last month. We will devote the program this week to Pink Floyd featuring Dick Perry. Coming up on the next Floydian Slip. Learn more at FloydianSlip.com and listen right here. 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
3: Local news now from UCToday.org. I'm Trey Westerberg. This update brought to you by Progressive. Union City Borough Council took action on several grants, appointments, and planning initiatives during its June 10th meeting. Council approved a resolution supporting a strategic management planning grant application through the Department of Community and Economic Development. If awarded, the funding would help the borough implement additional recommendations identified in its strategic plan. Members also authorized submission of a multimodal transportation fund grant application seeking about $382,000 for a sidewalk project along Parade Street. Council retroactively appointed Mike Krause to fill a vacant term on the Union City Municipal Authority Board following the resignation of Jeff Ferringer. A request for a peddler permit for retail sales was denied during the meeting. Among departmental updates, Police Chief David Pernice reported an increase in theft-related incidents as warmer weather arrives, while Mayor Herb Reed shared that a prospective business tenant has expressed interest in locating in the borough. Borough officials also continued to review a proposed ordinance regulating future data center development, with revisions expected before the proposal returns to council for further discussion. Corey's Music at the Park Summer Music Series continues this week with the Jays. The performance starts at 6:30 p.m. at the City Park. Bring a chair and enjoy the music. Thursday in the Park is hosted by the Corey Arts Council. The National Weather Service has now confirmed 3 tornadoes touched down in northwestern Pennsylvania during Sunday's severe weather outbreak. The latest confirmation came Wednesday when survey teams determined an EF0 tornado touched down in western Conneautville at approximately 4:10 p.m. Sunday. The tornado produced estimated peak winds of 85 miles per hour and caused damage along Mulberry Lane, Mulberry Street, and Route 198, where trees were uprooted and limbs were snapped before the storm transitioned into straight-line winds. Earlier surveys confirmed an EF1 tornado in central Crawford County near Stoltz Road. The tornado touched down around 4:28 p.m., packing winds of up to 90 miles per hour and causing damage to trees and utility infrastructure. A second EF1 tornado was confirmed south of Grand Valley in Warren County. Survey crews estimated peak winds of 95 miles per hour and found numerous uprooted and snapped trees along seldom-seen Road and Colorado Road. No injuries or fatalities were reported from any of the 3 tornadoes.
4: Several people are recovering from injuries after tornadoes swept through parts of the Midwest Wednesday night. Twisters were reported across Iowa and Illinois. In Charleston, Illinois, city officials declared a state of emergency after a confirmed tornado touched down around 6:40 p.m. local time, bringing down trees and power lines and leaving roads blocked. President Trump says the 60-day timeline to negotiate with Iran is not a hard deadline. According to the text of the Memorandum of Understanding, the U.S. and Iran are committed to negotiating and achieving the final deal in a maximum 60 days extended with mutual consent. Toy Story 5 is looking to secure the biggest opening of the year at the domestic box office. The 5th installment in the classic Pixar franchise is projected to make $145 to $150 million in its debut weekend. I'm Michael Kastner.
5: 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College basketball recruiting, Penn State, they have picked up a commitment from St. Bonaventure transfer DeSante Bowen. He gets a 5th year of eligibility after averaging 11 points, 3 rebounds, and 5 assists per game this past year. He began his career at Iowa. Pittman's basketball.
6: They pick up the commitment of Ibrahim Soare. He is a native of Guinea, and he comes to Pitt after spending the past year at Syracuse. He was at Georgia Tech prior to that. They also have picked up the commitment of Bai Ndongo, as he is somebody who was playing at Georgia Tech and was an All-ACC third-team member, averaging 12 points per game.
5: 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I'm Matt Pauley.
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9: From your weather authority, today remains very windy all day. Partly sunny, hit or miss thunderstorm possible, near 75. Tonight, variable clouds, windy at times, and isolated shower still possible, near 60. Friday, partly sunny sky with a few showers or sprinkles possible, windy at times, 70 to 75. Latest weather updates on the Your Irrigo app. I'm Weather Authority meteorologist Craig Flint.

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2: John and Heidi.
0: Fun fact for you, Heidi.
1: What's that, John?
0: People can suffer from a psychological disorder called bionthropy, which makes them believe they are a cow. Yeah, bionthropy.
1: Okay.
0: Do you think you're a cow?

0: ladies' pants was considered a dirty word. So I don't know why.
1: Oh.
0: That's kind of weird. Fun fact for you, Heidi.
1: What's that, John?
0: When you become really close to somebody, you can hear their voice in your head when you read their text messages. I can.
1: Yeah.
0: I hear your voice all the time,
1: yep.
0: Usually because you're next to me. And you're like, did you read that message I just sent you? And then you just read it for me. And we'll do one final fun fact for you, Heidi.
1: What was that, John?
0: Botox was initially developed as a treatment for eyes that were crossed.
1: Really?
0: Yeah. And then they go, hey, we could jab this in somebody's lips.
1: Huh.
0: Several fun facts. Now you know. Thanks for listening to the John and Heidi Show.
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14: Hello, and welcome to another edition of your Daily Beatle Break. Today we celebrate the birth of James Paul McCartney, born on June 18th, 1942. According to the Guinness Book of World Records, McCartney is the most successful songwriter in the history of popular music, and he had one of the most storied marriages in the history of rock and roll. So today we're going to feature the first song Paul ever wrote. He wrote today's song when he was 14 on his famous Zenith Model 17 acoustic guitar, which he still owns. John and Paul discuss John's first song.
11: I was about two, I think. I wrote, "Pass me the bread, mother."
15: It's more like when you were about 13 or 14.
11: When I got a guitar.
15: That's the one you wrote. Real funny songs.
14: And Paul describes his.
16: It's very simple form. It's just one finger. You move it down a bit and you get a G7. So almost a chord. It was good enough for me. And then there was a C. And F, actually. Four chords. Wow. Amazing.
14: And the Beatles did do a version of today's song with John Lennon on lead vocals during their Get Back sessions. Paul's an entrepreneur, record and film producer, poet, painter, and animal rights and peace activist. He was knighted in 1997, becoming Sir Paul McCartney. And in 1988, he was inducted into the Rock and Roll Hall of Fame as a member of the Beatles, and then in 1999 as a solo artist. And the list goes on and on. Here's I Lost My Little Girl on your Daily Beatle Break.

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1: Well, that's going to do it for this edition of your Daily Beetle Break. I'm Dave Marino. 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And we'll catch you right here next time. 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
2: John and Heidi.
0: Time now for the question of the day. This one's for you, Heidi. If you you were 75% more likely to get arrested for this in the 1990s than you are today, 75% more likely you'll not get this. Because I would have never guessed
3: jaywalking?
0: This. No. Illegal downloads.
3: Oh.
0: So you're more likely, 75% more likely to get arrested for it in the 90s, even though it's got to be more common today because there's downloads everywhere.
3: But I'm sure it's a lot harder to police because if you don't enforce it with literally everybody, you can't really enforce it because there's so many people downloading.
0: And I don't. Maybe they've got enough streaming services that people don't download.
3: Yeah,
0: I have no
3: maybe.
0: Idea.
3: I just
0: thought that seemed odd. That is your question of the day on the John and Heidi Show.
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6: 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I'm Trey Westerberg. This update brought to you by KFC. The National Weather Service has now confirmed three tornadoes touched down in northwestern Pennsylvania during Sunday's severe weather outbreak. The latest confirmation came Wednesday when survey teams determined an EF0 tornado touched down in western Conneautville at approximately 4:10 p.m. Sunday. The tornado produced estimated peak winds of 85 miles per hour and caused damage along Mulberry Lane, Mulberry Street, and Route 198, where trees were uprooted and limbs were snapped before the storm transitioned into straight-line winds. Earlier surveys confirmed an EF1 tornado in central Crawford County near Stoltz Road. The tornado touched down around 4:28 p.m., packing winds of up to 90 miles per hour and causing damage to trees and utility infrastructure. A second EF1 tornado was confirmed south of Grand Valley in Warren County. Survey crews estimated peak winds of 95 miles per hour and found numerous uprooted and snapped trees along Seldom Seen Road and Colorado Road. No injuries or fatalities were reported from any of the three tornadoes. Union City Borough Council took action on several grants, appointments, and planning initiatives during its June 10th meeting. Council approved a resolution supporting a strategic management planning grant application through the Department of Community and Economic Development. If awarded, the funding would help the borough implement additional recommendations identified in its strategic plan. Members also authorized submission of a multimodal transportation fund grant application seeking about $382,000 for a sidewalk project along Parade Street. Council retroactively appointed Mike Krause to fill a vacant term on the Union City Municipal Authority Board following the resignation of Jeff Ferringer. A request for a peddler permit for retail sales was denied during the meeting. Among departmental updates, Police Chief David Pernice reported an increase in theft-related incidents as warmer weather arrives, while Mayor Herb Reed shared that a prospective business tenant has expressed interest in locating in the borough. Borough officials also continued to review a proposed ordinance regulating future data center development, with revisions expected before the proposal returns to council for further discussion. Corey's Music in the Park Summer Music Series continues this week with the Jays. The performance starts at 6:30 p.m. at the City Park. Bring a chair and enjoy the music. 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
7: 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The Erie Seawolves had won five of their last six, but they do lose yesterday on the road, falling to Harrisburg by an 11-6 score. That series is set to continue today. Cleveland Guardians baseball, they lose to the Milwaukee Brewers yesterday, 9-4 the final score. They get all four of their runs on a single swing of the bat as Daniel Sneeman had a grand slam. Gavin Williams allowing a career-high 7 earned runs in just 5 innings. Up next, the series finale today as Parker Messick is on the mound. He is 6-3 at 2.86 ERA. Shane Drahan will go for Milwaukee. He is 3-2 with a 3.59 ERA. 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I'm Matt Pauley.
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7: From your weather authority, today remains very windy all day. Partly sunny, hit or miss thunderstorm possible, near 75. Tonight, variable clouds. Windy at times, an isolated shower still possible, near 60. Friday, partly sunny sky with a few showers or sprinkles possible. Windy at times, 70 to 75. Latest weather updates on the Your Irrigo app. I'm Weather Authority Meteorologist Craig Flint.
8: 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Canada Lake's greatest hits.

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0: Time now for some weird news. A traffic citation issued to a Florida woman for allegedly holding a phone while driving has been dismissed at the request of the deputy who issued it. This was way back in February. But this video just recently went viral.
2: Yeah.
0: So February 11th in Florida is when this happened. He accused her of violating the state's wireless communication law, saying, "I saw you. You were holding your phone in your right hand." And she's like, "I was?" And then she holds up a stump. "I don't have a right hand."
2: Yeah.
0: Court hearing was scheduled and canceled following the officer's request for dismissal. Can you imagine? I guarantee he didn't want to go to court. Too.
2: Oh, no. Like, that would be bad.
0: I can't believe it got that far, though.
2: Well, I know. You would think as soon as he saw the stump that he'd been like, I must have been mistaken.
0: I'm going to move right along now. Anyway, he was just doing his job, and it turned into a very, very funny moment. But that is weird news for today on the John and Heidi Show.
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0: Time now for the list. The best bird names of all time. Compiled from a top 100 list created by Robert Francis, author of Bird History. I didn't even know that was a thing.
1: Bird History.
0: I'm kind of excited to read these to you. The entire list is in the notes, by the way, if you want to link to it. Horned Screamer. That's the name of a bird.
1: All right.
0: Hoary Puffleg. Leaf Love. More Pork.
1: Wow, I've never heard of any of these.
0: Barefaced Go-Away Bird. Yeah. PPP. Transvolcanic Jay. That's my favorite so far.
1: I've never heard of any of these.
0: Super Tramp Fantail. Now the top two, Snoring Rail. And the number one, it's even though there's no numbers on here, it was the top spot. Strange Weaver. Yeah, those are the best bird names of all time. Just wait till you get the worst bird names. I don't have that list. But I do have this list in the show notes for today at johnandheidishow.com.
3: Local news now from UCtoday.org. I'm Trey Westerberg. This update brought to you by Progressive. Union City Borough Council took action on several grants, appointments, and planning initiatives during its June 10th meeting. Council approved a resolution supporting a strategic management planning grant application through the Department of Community and Economic Development. If awarded, the funding would help the borough implement additional recommendations identified in its strategic plan. Members also authorized submission of a multimodal transportation fund grant application seeking about $382,000 for a sidewalk project along Parade Street. Council retroactively appointed Mike Krause to fill a vacant term on the Union City Municipal Authority Board following the resignation of Jeff Farringer. A request for a peddler permit for retail sales was denied during the meeting. Among departmental updates, Police Chief David Pernice reported an increase in theft-related incidents as warmer weather arrives, while Mayor Herb Reed shared that a prospective business tenant has expressed interest in locating in the borough. Borough officials also continued to review a proposed ordinance regulating future data center development, with revisions expected before the proposal returns to council for further discussion. Corey's Music in the Park Summer Music Series continues this week with the Jays. The performance starts at 6:30 p.m. at the City Park. Bring a chair and enjoy the music. Thursday in the Park is hosted by the Corey Arts Council. The National Weather Service has now confirmed 3 tornadoes touched down in northwestern Pennsylvania during Sunday's severe weather outbreak. The latest confirmation came Wednesday when survey teams determined an EF0 tornado touched down in western Conneautville at approximately 4:10 p.m. Sunday. The tornado produced estimated peak winds of 85 miles per hour and caused damage along Mulberry Lane, Mulberry Street, and Route 198, where trees were uprooted and limbs were snapped before the storm transitioned into straight-line winds. Earlier surveys confirmed an EF1 tornado in central Crawford County near Stoltz Road. The tornado touched down around 4:28 p.m., packing winds of up to 90 miles per hour and causing damage to trees and utility infrastructure. A second EF1 tornado was confirmed south of Grand Valley in Warren County. Survey crews estimated peak winds of 95 miles per hour and found numerous uprooted and snapped trees along seldom-seen road and Colorado Road. No injuries or fatalities were reported from any of the 3 tornadoes.
4: President Trump says he signed a memorandum of understanding with Iran. Speaking to reporters after the G7 summit in France, Trump said the agreement is now in effect. According to the White House, the deal includes the reopening of the Strait of Hormuz and the easing of some financial restrictions on Iran. Tornadoes have taken aim at parts of the Midwest. Several twisters were reported Wednesday night across Illinois and Iowa, including one that caused several injuries. Thousands in the region are still without power this morning. Scores of Knicks fans are flocking to Lower Manhattan this morning for the ticker tape parade to honor the NBA champions.
5: I told my bosses, hey, I'm not coming into work. This is a once-in-a-lifetime opportunity, right? Yeah.
6: The team plays such a collective brand of basketball where they all come together just like the city of New York, yeah?
4: Thousands of pounds of white confetti shreds will come down from office buildings along Broadway. I'm Michael Kastner.
7: 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The Erie Seawolves had won 5 of their last 6, but they do lose yesterday on the road, falling to Harrisburg by an 11-6 score. That series is set to continue today. Cleveland Guardians baseball, they lose to the Milwaukee Brewers yesterday, 9-4 the final score. They get all 4 of their runs on a single swing of the bat as Daniel Sneeman had a grand slam. Gavin Williams allowing a career-high 7 earned runs in just 5 innings. Up next, the series finale today as Parker Messick is on the mound. He is 6-3 at 2.86 ERA. Shane Drahan will go for Milwaukee. He is 3-2 with a 3.59 ERA. Sportsflash for UCToday.org. I'm Matt Pauley.
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9: 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Thomas Jefferson began work on the Declaration of Independence on June 11, 1776. 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
7: From your weather authority, today remains very windy all day. Partly sunny, hit or miss thunderstorm possible, near 75. Tonight, variable clouds, windy at times, an isolated shower still possible, near 60. Friday, partly sunny sky with a few showers or sprinkles possible, windy at times, 70 to 75. Latest weather updates on the Your Irrigo app. I'm Weather Authority meteorologist Craig Flint.

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0: expand.
1: Bigger. 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
0: Heidi. We always like to wrap things up around here with good news, and I think this is good news. Take a listen to this. It was destiny. A garbage truck crew saved a dog from a trash can, then they adopted him. A starving dog buried beneath a pile of trash was moments away from a tragic fate. Instead, a remarkable chain of events led him to the perfect home. This happened in Milwaukee. Sanitation worker Naz Nalls, that's his name, that's cool, and his partner Omar were making their usual rounds back in April, and something unusual happened. One of the garbage bins that they were emptying slipped off the truck before its contents could be dumped and crushed. Well, that little malfunction turned into a lifesaver. Usually they don't fall off. That's what's crazy about this. I feel like this was destiny. When the bin hit the ground, workers looked inside and they were stunned to find a dog. Yeah, a live dog was thrown in a garbage can. This dog was severely underweight, clearly in rough shape. Despite everything else that he endured, he was very friendly and eager to be around people, probably just happy to be out of the garbage can. They had taken him in. They had to get a lot of stuff done on this dog to help him out because he was in really rough shape. But when they first pulled him out, they said he let me pick him right up. So he was very hungry. They gave him a couple of peanut butter and jelly sandwiches that they had packed for lunch. And they said he didn't even chew. He just inhaled it. So anyway, this dog is now adopted by this crew, and they named him PJ in honor of the peanut butter and jelly sandwiches. Huh. So no explanation of why this dog was in a garbage bin. They say sometimes the smallest twist of fate can change a life forever. And I love that story. And I'm sad to hear that somebody threw a dog in a garbage can. Why would you have done that?
1: I have no idea.
0: People are so weird sometimes. But again, the fact that when they do this, usually they connect this bin to a machine and it just dumps it and it's done. And this particular bin fell off and hit the ground. That was destiny that happened.
1: Wow.
0: Yeah, absolutely a God thing. I've got a link to the story. It's in the show notes for today at johnandheidishow.com. Time to say goodbye, Heidi.
1: Goodbye, Heidi.
0: 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Have a great day. 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
4: 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I'm Trey Westerberg. 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The National Weather Service has now confirmed 3 tornadoes touched down in northwestern Pennsylvania during Sunday's severe weather outbreak. The latest confirmation came Wednesday when survey teams determined an EF0 tornado touched down in western Conneautville at approximately 4:10 p.m. Sunday. The tornado produced estimated peak winds of 85 miles per hour and caused damage along Mulberry Lane, Mulberry Street, and Route 198, where trees were uprooted and limbs were snapped before the storm transitioned into straight-line winds. Earlier surveys confirmed an EF1 tornado in central Crawford County near Stoltz Road. The tornado touched down around 4:28 p.m., packing winds of up to 90 miles per hour and causing damage to trees and utility infrastructure. A second EF1 tornado was confirmed south of Grand Valley in Warren County. Survey crews estimated peak winds of 95 miles per hour and found numerous uprooted and snapped trees along Seldom Seen Road and Colorado Road. No injuries or fatalities were reported from any of the 3 tornadoes. Union City Borough Council took action on several grants, appointments, and planning initiatives during its June 10th meeting. Council approved a resolution supporting a strategic management planning grant application through the Department of Community and Economic Development. If awarded, the funding would help the borough implement additional recommendations identified in its strategic plan. Members also authorized submission of a multimodal transportation fund grant application seeking about $382,000 for a sidewalk project along Parade Street. Council retroactively appointed Mike Krause to fill a vacant term on the Union City Municipal Authority Board following the resignation of Jeff Ferringer. A request for a peddler permit for retail sales was denied during the meeting. Among departmental updates, Police Chief David Pernice reported an increase in theft-related incidents as warmer weather arrives, while Mayor Herb Reed shared that a prospective business tenant has expressed interest in locating in the borough. Borough officials also continued to review a proposed ordinance regulating future data center development, with revisions expected before the proposal returns to council for further discussion. Corey's Music in the Park Summer Music Series continues this week with the Jays. The performance starts at 6:30 p.m. at the City Park. Bring a chair and enjoy the music. Thursday in the Park is hosted by the Corey Arts Council.
5: 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College basketball recruiting, Penn State, they have picked up a commitment from St. Bonaventure transfer DeSante Bowen. He gets a fifth year of eligibility after averaging 11 points, 3 rebounds, and 5 assists per game this past year. He began his career at Iowa. Pittman's basketball, they pick up the commitment of Ibrahim Soare. He is a native of Guinea, and he comes to Pitt after spending the past year at Syracuse. He was at Georgia Tech prior to that. They also have picked up the commitment of Bai Ndongo, as he is somebody who was playing at Georgia Tech and was an All-ACC third-team member, averaging 12 points per game. That's your Sports Flash for UCtoday.org. I'm Matt Pauley.
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0: You know, when you have a big hit, you got to follow it up with something, right? Laverne Baker followed up her Jim Dandy with Jim Dandy Got Married. Buddy Holly followed up Peggy Sue with Peggy Sue Got Married. The Big Bopper followed up Chantilly Lace with The Big Bopper's Wedding.
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3: From your weather authority, this afternoon remains very windy, partly sunny, hit or miss thunderstorm possible near 75. Tonight, variable clouds, windy at times, an isolated shower still possible near 60. Friday, partly sunny sky, few showers or sprinkles possible, windy at times, 70 to 75. Latest weather updates on the Your Ear to Go app. I'm Weather Authority meteorologist Craig Flint.
4: 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Got some goodies for this half hour of Vinti Vitrola right here on 105.7. Vinti Vitrola, we're going to start off with the McGuire sisters, Dion and the Belmonts, with a song called Lover Prayer, a couple songs by the Chiffons, the Crew Cuts, remember the Crew Cuts, the Soul Seekers, a double play from the Drifters, and a double play from the Four Seasons. I bet you haven't heard these.

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But I figure at my age, the best tattoo would be to put down my address.

105.7. In this issue of Vintage Victrola here on 105.7 with High Daily, we're going to take a look at 1970, but 1970 wasn't all that great. We lost Jimi Hendrix and Janis Joplin that year. But here's some great music from 1970 that lift your spirits.

0: it's been 50 years since Woodstock. And you know, the greatest musicians of the time were supposed to play at Woodstock, but who didn't show up is more interesting than who did. Yeah, let's hear it. Bob Dylan? No, he wasn't there. Jethro Tull? Led Zeppelin? No. Frank Zappa, one of my favorites, wasn't there. Joni Mitchell was signed up to do a TV show instead. Iron Butterfly? No. Yeah. In the God of DeVita, they weren't there. The Doors? No. They were afraid of getting shot by someone in the crowd. The Beatles didn't go because Yoko wasn't invited. Oh, my goodness. The Rolling Stones? Rolling Stones were shooting a movie in Australia. Couldn't get to New York. No. Eric Clapton? No. They didn't show up. Roy Rogers was invited. Yeah. It wasn't his scene, right? Yeah. And Tommy James and the Shondells didn't show up because somebody said there was going to be at a pig farm. So, nah, we're not going to a pig farm. So, yeah, those are the groups that didn't show up at Woodstock.
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2: 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Children are invited to take part in the church's Praise Kids Club, held on Thursday evenings from 6:30 till 8 p.m., beginning June 25th and continuing through July 30th. The weekly program is designed especially for kids and offers an evening of faith-based activities and fellowship. The church is also planning gazebo nights this summer. The first will be held Sunday, June 28th at 6 p.m., featuring Friends in Christ with Roland Proper, Beth Edwards, and Jim and Terry Fonts. The second gazebo night is scheduled for Sunday, July 26th at 6 p.m. and will feature The Right Way, along with Centerville Free Methodist Worship Team. Gazebo nights will be held rain or shine. Attendees are encouraged to bring a lawn chair or blanket and enjoy an evening of music, fellowship, and praise. A love offering will also be taken. The Lincolnville Baptist Church is located on Mill Street in Lincolnville.
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1: From your weather authority, this afternoon remains very windy, partly sunny, hit or miss thunderstorm possible near 75. Tonight, variable clouds, windy at times, an isolated shower still possible near 60. Friday, partly sunny sky, few showers or sprinkles possible, windy at times, 70 to 75. Latest weather updates on the Your Ear to Go app. I'm Weather Authority meteorologist Craig Flint.
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3: This half hour, I'm going to play Clint Black's third album. It's called The Hard Way. It was released in 1992. I hope you enjoy it. Here's Clint Black.

People often talk about playing records backwards to find out, you know, some kind of message. 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

Do you wear pajamas to Walmart? 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Back when I was a kid, we wore pajamas when we went to bed. 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
5: Local news now from UCToday.org. I'm Trey Westerberg. This update brought to you by Progressive. Union City Borough Council took action on several grants, appointments, and planning initiatives during its June 10th meeting. Council approved a resolution supporting a strategic management planning grant application through the Department of Community and Economic Development. If awarded, the funding would help the borough implement additional recommendations identified in its strategic plan. Members also authorized submission of a multimodal transportation fund grant application seeking about $382,000 for a sidewalk project along Parade Street. Council retroactively appointed Mike Krause to fill a vacant term on the Union City Municipal Authority Board following the resignation of Jeff Ferringer. A request for a peddler permit for retail sales was denied during the meeting. Among departmental updates, Police Chief David Pernice reported an increase in theft-related incidents as warmer weather arrives, while Mayor Herb Reed shared that a prospective business tenant has expressed interest in locating in the borough. Borough officials also continued to review a proposed ordinance regulating future data center development, with revisions expected before the proposal returns to council for further discussion. Corey's Music in the Park Summer Music Series continues this week with the Jays. The performance starts at 6:30 p.m. at the City Park. Bring a chair and enjoy the music. Thursday in the Park is hosted by the Corey Arts Council. The National Weather Service has now confirmed three tornadoes touched down in northwestern Pennsylvania during Sunday's severe weather outbreak. The latest confirmation came Wednesday when survey teams determined an EF0 tornado touched down in western Conneautville at approximately 4:10 p.m. Sunday. The tornado produced estimated peak winds of 85 miles per hour and caused damage along Mulberry Lane, Mulberry Street, and Route 198, where trees were uprooted and limbs were snapped before the storm transitioned into straight-line winds. Earlier surveys confirmed an EF1 tornado in central Crawford County near Stoltz Road. The tornado touched down around 4:28 p.m., packing winds of up to 90 miles per hour and causing damage to trees and utility infrastructure. A second EF1 tornado was confirmed south of Grand Valley in Warren County. Survey crews estimated peak winds of 95 miles per hour and found numerous uprooted and snapped trees along seldom-seen Road and Colorado Road. No injuries or fatalities were reported from any of the three tornadoes.
6: The Memorandum of Understanding between the United States and Iran has been signed. President Trump confirmed the signing to reporters as the G7 summit was wrapping up in France Wednesday. Next up, delegations from the U.S. and Iran are scheduled to begin holding talks on the implementation of the deal tomorrow in Switzerland. The number of Americans filing for first-time unemployment benefits is down. The Labor Department says it received 226,000 initial claims in the week ending June 13th. That's about 4,000 less than the previous week's revised total and basically in line with what most analysts were expecting today. The ticker tape parade to celebrate the Knicks NBA championship is getting underway through the Canyon of Heroes in Lower Manhattan. Viewing areas filled up hours before the start of the parade with the potential for record-setting crowds.
7: We are together as a unit, as New York. 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
6: I'm Michael Kastner.
8: 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Pirates baseball, they get a win yesterday over the A's, 12-4, the final score as Ryan O'Hearn hits a home run. He doubles, he also singled, and he finishes with a career-high 6 RBIs. Marcell Ozuna also hitting a home run for the Pirates. As a team, they rack up 16 hits in the game. Pirates are off today. They'll open up a series in Colorado tomorrow. Bubba Chandler is the scheduled starter. He'll go into that game with a 2-7 record. Buffalo Sabres hockey, the team has traded away defenseman Michael Kesslerain as he goes to the San Jose Sharks along with the 27th pick in next week's NHL draft, and the Sabres get back the 20th selection, so they move up 7 spots. That's your Sports Flash for UCToday.org. I'm Matt Pauley.
9: 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I'm Robert Orner, interim pastor at the church. 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
11: From your weather authority, this afternoon remains very windy, partly sunny, hit or miss thunderstorm possible near 75. Tonight, variable clouds, windy at times, an isolated shower still possible near 60. Friday, partly sunny sky, few showers or sprinkles possible, windy at times, 70 to 75. Latest weather updates on the Your Ear to Go app. I'm Weather Authority meteorologist Craig Flint.

Hey, Scott, and it's about Crumbl Cookies. They have released a line of dirty sodas, and one of them is called Crazy Cousins. Now, I know you're thinking, oh, what's the weird part? We're getting there. So this Crazy Cousins, it mixes Red Bull, Mountain Dew, pineapple, coconut cream, and strawberry puree, and it contains, here comes the weird part, 186 grams of sugar. That's nearly half a pound of sugar in one drink. Yes, and that is a 32-ounce can. It delivers 840 calories, and more than five times the recommended daily sugar intake for an average adult. Probably need to cut that with something. Yeah, for comparison, that's roughly the equivalent to the sugar in five cans of Coca-Cola, or about 19 Krispy Kreme donuts. Think about that. That's a lot. There's your weird story today.

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1: 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I'm Casey Petrowski from The Beatles Show. We know the singles The Beatles released here, and most of you know the singles The Beatles released in England. But the group released singles all over the planet, and many of them weren't singles here or in the UK. 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Next time, it'll be Beatles songs that people in other countries count among the group's best-known work. 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
3: From your weather authority, this afternoon remains very windy, partly sunny, hit or miss thunderstorm possible near 75. Tonight, variable clouds, windy at times, an isolated shower still possible near 60. Friday, partly sunny sky, few showers or sprinkles possible, windy at times, 70 to 75. Latest weather updates on the Your Ear to Go app. I'm Weather Authority meteorologist Craig Flint.
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1: There's lots of great music on the radio, but there's so much more you haven't heard. I'm Dr. Kevin. 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
2: Singer-songwriter and musician Christine McVie is best known for her time in Fleetwood Mac. But before starting in Fleetwood Mac, she was in a band called Chicken Shack, which put out two albums, one in 1968 and one in 1969. She then put out her first solo album in 1970, before joining Fleetwood Mac in 1971 and putting out a total of 13 albums with that group. Now, besides her first solo album in 1970, she put out a second solo album simply entitled Christine McVie in 1984, and a third one called In the Meantime, in 2007. It's a song from this last album I have for you today, so let's go back to 2004. Off the album In the Meantime, here's Christine McVie in a song called You Are.

0: 2004 off her album called In the Meantime. There is Christine McVie and a song called You Are. Now, unfortunately, Christine McVie passed away in November of 2022, but she's left a great legacy. By the way, one more album you ought to consider listening to. It's an album simply called Christine McVie and Lindsey Buckingham, put out in 2017. Oh, and if you're looking for that very first solo album that Christine McVie put out in 1970, you're going to have a hard time finding it unless you're looking for it under the stage name Christine Perfect.
1: Thanks for joining me for The Music Is Out There. I'm Dr. Kevin. Tune in next time for more great music you probably haven't heard right here on Sunny 105.7.

0: the news today is all about some new popular colors that might just be the more popular ones. Yeah, because bold colors and all these other things. We'll see what's going to be the popular colors for the year, or just the ongoing trends.
1: There's something for everyone this summer at Zumbezi Bay. 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

0: It's Cindy Scott here, and let's talk about some bold colors that have been dominating the home design. Warmer and more comforting tones are going to be making a big comeback. Designers say cool grays are falling out of favor as homeowners are embracing cozy neutrals like taupe, sand, mushroom, and even creamier whites. One shade getting particular attention for 2026 is warm khaki. Yeah, experts are actually describing a versatile foundational neutral that feels softer and more inviting than stark whites or gray beige tones. Nature-inspired colors are also trending, including ochre, forest green, tobacco brown, also olive, rust, and deep blues. Designers say that these earthy palettes create calm, welcoming spaces and reflect a growing desire for homes that feel authentic, timeless, and grounded. Meanwhile, offbeat green, SW7606, the least used paint color of Sherwin-Williams collection, has been named the loneliest color of 2026. It's a greenish yellow shade that is described as an earthy lime green. So as an attempt to embellish the lackluster hue, Sherwin-Williams markets the loneliest color as a way to rediscover the beauty of color, choosing an unpopular dull hue to revive. You know, the loneliest color is now being branded as an earthy citric lime green to use as an accent in kitchens, living rooms, and bedrooms. I got to see what this color looks like. And I would describe it as something that you would find in the earlier baby years. But that's just me.
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And we call it soccer here in America. But there's other places that call it soccer, and there's other places that call it football. Why is that? Let's find the whole explanation, the whole history of why some places call it soccer and other places call it football.

0: today is all about soccer, or as some others say it, football. Now, England created the rules for modern-day soccer back in 1863, but there was a problem. Another popular sport, rugby football, was also called football. So, to tell them apart, British students named rugby football Rugger, R-U-G-G-R, and association football named after England's Football Association, A-Soccer, which was eventually shortened to just soccer over time. So most of the world dropped the nickname, simply called the sport football. But in countries where other sports also called football became popular, such as American football in the United States, Canadian football in Canada, and Australian rules as American football in the United States, Canadian football in Canada and Australian, and let me rephrase this. We have football in America, which is football, and then in Canada and Australia, they call it soccer. They remain the easiest way to distinguish association football from other versions of football still being played, and it's largely referred to as soccer, or both soccer and football, in New Zealand, Ireland, and South Africa. So that's essentially how it's all happening. That's essentially why we have football and we have soccer being, you know, described for the same sport, except for American football. Okay. Yeah, I know. It's still very confusing, but it is what it is.
1: 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The Grateful Dead's live album, Still Your Face, is celebrating its 50th anniversary. 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
3: 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Early registration will take place this Friday from 7 to 8 p.m. at the Frog Pond Pavilion, and Saturday morning starting at 9 a.m. also at the pavilion. There is a $10 donation per person, and you must be checked in by 2 p.m. in order to be counted. All proceeds will benefit the Canada Lake Area Business Association. More details can be found at the Klava Facebook page. That's the Canada Lake Kayak Run this Saturday, June 20th, starting at 10 a.m.
2: Canada Lake, south of Union City, off of Route 8.
4: From your weather authority, this afternoon remains very windy, partly sunny, hit or miss thunderstorm possible near 75. Tonight, variable clouds, windy at times, an isolated shower still possible near 60. Friday, partly sunny sky, few showers or sprinkles possible, windy at times, 70 to 75. Latest weather updates on the Your Ear to Go app. I'm Weather Authority meteorologist Craig Flint.

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9: Hello, and welcome to another edition of your Daily Beatle Break. Today we feature a song that was published in 1935. Will Groves wrote the music with lyrics by Jimmy Kennedy. One of the earliest versions of today's song was recorded by Guy Lombardo in 1935, and then revived by Nat King Cole in 1951, where it went to number 24 in the charts. The Beatles performed today's song live quite a bit back during the Cavern days. According to fans, Paul liked to start off the first set with today's song. Fats Domino had a minor hit with today's song in 1963, and his version followed more closely to the Beatles' version than previous ones. Today's song has been covered by a lot of artists, including Bing Crosby, Louis Armstrong, Paul Anka, and the Platters. And the only surviving recording of today's song is from the album Live at the Star Club, Hamburg, Germany, 1962. Here's Red Sails in the Sunset on your Daily Beatle Break.

Well, that's going to do it for this edition of your Daily Beetle Break. I'm Dave Marino. Thanks for joining us. And we'll catch you right here next time. Same beat time, same beat channel for your Daily Beetle Break.

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1: Thursday and our time together is coming to an end. 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Tomorrow will be our big final leaf Friday with me, and we start the day off with what? What? 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

0: Court time on this Thursday is coming to a close, but here's the thing. I got tomorrow all set and lined up because our weird story is not necessarily going to be a weird story because it becomes wacky facts. And we're going to have some fun wacky facts tomorrow, including a wacky fact about the Earth. Yeah. A wacky fact about the Earth that's going to make you scratch your head and go, what? Huh? That can't be right. I don't believe it. But it's true. It's very true. Something that Neil deGrasse Tyson himself will probably sit back and say, oh, it's true. It's very true. But that will all be tomorrow on your Finally Friday with me, Cindy Scott.
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0: Hello, what's a Josh broadcast? So getting ready for summer vacations. Where are you going this year? We are going to Northern Michigan. If you've ever listened, you know it is my favorite place to go. In fact, if it was warmer around there year round, I'd probably just move there, to be honest with you, because I absolutely love it. It's right off the Great Lakes. You've got just beauty, and the people up there are incredibly nice. And I lived there for 5 years. I did morning radio up there. So yeah, we're heading at the end of July. We're going up there. One of the big things about Northern Michigan that people go when they vacation is they like to go to the casinos. Have you ever hit on a slot machine? We're not talking about blackjack or poker. We're talking about a slot machine. Well, there's a woman who hit on a slot machine. This happened in Pennsylvania and was escorted out by police after she won. Why? I'm going to tell you next.
1: You know what was on the jukebox in the front. Now Matt the Cat's going to show you what was on the juke in the back.
2: This week is part two of our three-part series on the early recordings of the great Chuck Berry. 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Don't miss Chuck Berry, part two on The Juke in the Back. 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
3: For UCToday.org, I'm JT reporting. Union City Borough Council took action on several grants, appointments, and planning initiatives during its June 10th meeting. Council approved a resolution supporting a strategic management planning grant application through the Department of Community and Economic Development. If awarded, the funding would help the borough implement additional recommendations identified in its strategic plan. Members also authorized submission of a multimodal transportation fund grant application seeking approximately $382,000 for a sidewalk project along Parade Street. Council retroactively appointed Mike Krause to fill a vacant term on the Union City Municipal Authority Board following the resignation of Jeff Ferringer. A request for a peddler permit for retail sales was denied during the meeting. Among departmental updates, Police Chief David Pernice reported an increase in theft-related incidents as warmer weather arrives, while Mayor Herb Reedy shared that a prospective business tenant has expressed interest in locating in the borough. Borough officials also continue to review a proposed ordinance regulating future data center development, with revisions expected before the proposal returns to council for further discussion. One person was taken to the Erie Hospital for a non-life-threatening injury following a collision between a vehicle and an Amish buggy in Sherman area on Wednesday afternoon. First responders from Sherman, along with Chautauqua County EMS and state police, were called to the scene at Sherman-Stedman Road about 4:45 in the afternoon. According to Stanley Hose Company, the lone occupant of the buggy was able to get out of the vehicle and was walking around. The person was evaluated on the scene, taken to by ambulance to the Hammett Medical Center in Erie. That's it for now. JT reporting.
4: Vice President J.D. Vance says the deal with Iran is a positive for the American people. He provided an update during a White House press briefing this morning. Vance said 12.5 million barrels of oil traveled through the Strait of Hormuz overnight. He also reiterated that Iran's nuclear program has been destroyed. A memorandum of understanding between the two countries was signed by President Trump yesterday. A signing ceremony in Geneva had been set for tomorrow, but now that's been canceled. The opening ceremony for the Obama Presidential Center is underway in Chicago. Three former presidents, including Bill Clinton, George Bush, and Joe Biden, are all in attendance. Former First Ladies Laura Bush, Hillary Clinton, and Jill Biden are there as well. Stevie Wonder and Bruce Springsteen are performing at the event. The Obama Presidential Center will officially open to the public tomorrow, which is Juneteenth. Over a quarter of a million Americans found themselves filing for first-time unemployment benefits last week. The Labor Department says it received 226,000 initial claims in the week ending June 13th. I'm Chris Caraggio.
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6: The United States and Australia will meet on the pitch Friday afternoon at Lumen Field in Seattle. Second match of group play at the World Cup. Both teams with 3 points after winning their opening match. And the winner will have the inside track on winning the group and being one of two teams from Group D to advance to the round of 32. American star Christian Pulisic should be available despite suffering a calf injury in their opening win against Paraguay. The U.S. Open, off and running at Shinnecock Hills in Long Island, New York, with round one today, was delayed 2 hours in the morning due to fog. It It's the third major of the season. Shinnecock, one of the toughest U.S. Open venues, wind being a major factor, along with the normal fast greens and the long rough. World number one Scottie Scheffler needs a U.S. Open championship to complete the career Grand Slam. I'm Tony Desiri, and that's your Sports Flash, delivered by UCToday.org.
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9: From your weather authority, this afternoon remains very windy, partly sunny, hit or miss thunderstorm possible near 75. Tonight, variable clouds, windy at times, an isolated shower still possible near 60. Friday, partly sunny sky, few showers or sprinkles possible, windy at times, 70 to 75. Latest weather updates on the Your Irrigo app. I'm Weather Authority meteorologist Craig Flint.

0: Hanging out on the What's a Josh broadcast. Got a text message from Matt about this woman that got kicked out of the casino after she won the jackpot, but they found out she was on the lifetime ban list. He goes, you know what? She might as well just win it. She's probably spent hundreds of thousands of dollars. Just give her what she won. I agree with that one. Also got some messages about summer vacations because that's how we got into that casino talk. I mentioned I really excited about going to Northern Michigan this coming summer. And one of the things up there to do, I just like being out on the beaches. But a lot of people go up there to go to the casinos. Kevin said, cabin in Wisconsin. No Wi-Fi, just fishing and grilling. Melissa, Outer Banks, beach, books, repeat. I'm excited for this summer. And Rachel, she said, Josh, I'm right there with you. I'm really looking forward to this summer. Upstate New York, lake house with the cousins. Same tradition every single year. If you got something, love to hear from you. Let's do a little dreaming before our vacations. Head over to whatsajosh.com. Click message me.
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0: I've had the time of my life. 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
1: Hanging out on the What's a Josh broadcast. Where are you going for vacation this year? Is it a place where you go every single year? Do you go to a new place every year? I'm one of those that I could just go back to the same place every single year, really. And I always said that's Northern Michigan. I lived there for 5 years. I know all the ins and outs, the secrets of it all. The nice thing about working in radio in a community is you get to see kind of behind the curtain a little bit, so you get all the secrets. Yeah, so I know where to go. Hannah, we're going to Italy for 2 weeks, first time overseas. Chris, an Alaskan cruise, a bucket list trip. And then Laura, road tripping Route 66, pure nostalgia. Laura, I love that idea. I've been wanting to do that. Do a little road trip on 66. I know that Millie would have to come with us. When we do trips where my mom comes along, I got to bring the dog. And I think a road trip would be perfect for the dog. She can't go on a plane. If you have any more, I want to hear from you over at whatsajosh.com. There's a big button there that says message me.
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6: With your weather flash, I'm Bill Banks, UCtoday.org. 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Starting this afternoon, a chance of showers and thunderstorms. Partly sunny with a high near 73. Tonight, a slight chance of rain showers. Partly cloudy with a low around 52. Looking ahead to Juneteenth, mostly sunny with a high near 70. Currently, it's 70 and mainly clear. For UCtoday.org, I'm Bill Banks with your weather flash.

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0: You're on the What's a Josh broadcast over at whatsajosh.com. That's the website, a button there that says message me. Still talking about your summer vacations. Melissa going to Yellowstone. The kids are pumped to see real bison. Kelly saying going on a cruise for the first time. Kelly, I'm doing the same thing. And it was kind of fun. A lot of year of firsts for me. Early in the year, I was able to get my passport. And we are going to go on a cruise, not this summer, but this coming fall. It's like a 3 or 4 day cruise. So I am excited about it. More excited for the Northern Michigan vacation because it's a road trip to the north. I love it. It's my favorite place. I'm excited, though, for the new experience. Not excited to fly. And it's not the flying part that bothers me. It's the airport part that always just it just gets my anxiety going. Once I get on the plane and get seated, I'm OK. You know, the whole flying thing, it's fine. It's the part where you're going through the TSA and then you've got that one guy who just really loves his job, and he screams at everybody like he's a drill sergeant in the military. If you're that guy, by the way, nobody likes you. Calm down. More on the way.
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0: The retro movie quote of the day. Coming up, give you the quote. We're going to go back to 1995 and another big one. We have been just hitting the blockbusters left and right. We'll give you the quote next.
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2: For UCToday.org, I'm JT reporting. Union City Borough Council took action on several grants, appointments, and planning initiatives during its June 10th meeting. Council approved a resolution supporting a strategic management planning grant application through the Department of Community and Economic Development. If awarded, the funding would help the borough implement additional recommendations identified in its strategic plan. Members also authorized submission of a multimodal transportation fund grant application seeking approximately $382,000 for a sidewalk project along Parade Street. Council retroactively appointed Mike Krause to fill a vacant term on the Union City Municipal Authority Board following the resignation of Jeff Ferringer. A request for a peddler permit for retail sales was denied during the meeting. Among departmental updates, Police Chief David Pernice reported an increase in theft-related incidents as warmer weather arrives, while Mayor Herb Reedy shared that a prospective business tenant has expressed interest in locating in the borough. Borough officials also continue to review a proposed ordinance regulating future data center development, with revisions expected before the proposal returns to council for further discussion. One person was taken to the Erie Hospital for a non-life-threatening injury following a collision between a vehicle and an Amish buggy in Sherman area on Wednesday afternoon. First responders from Sherman, along with Chautauqua County EMS and state police, were called to the scene at Sherman-Stedman Road about 4:45 in the afternoon. According to Stanley Hose Company, the lone occupant of the buggy was able to get out of the vehicle and was walking around. The person was evaluated on the scene, taken to by ambulance to the Hammett Medical Center in Erie. That's it for now. JT reporting.
3: President Trump is set to award the Medal of Honor to a retired reconnaissance Marine. Major James Capers Jr. led his team through a deadly ambush in 1967 in South Vietnam. Injured and bleeding, Capers got his 9-man team to a helicopter for evacuation after 4 days and nights of fighting. The Obama Presidential Center celebrated its grand opening today in Chicago. Former President Barack Obama spoke along with former First Lady Michelle Obama. Former presidents Bill Clinton, George Bush, and Joe Biden were all in attendance. A star-studded lineup also performed, including Bruce Springsteen, Stevie Wonder, and Bono. Falling gas prices are bringing some relief after months of elevated prices due to the conflict with Iran. According to AAA data, gas prices have fallen below $4 a gallon for the first time since March, but the cost is still more than 34% higher than before the U.S. and Israel launched the war in February. I'm Chris Caraggio.
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5: The United States and Australia will meet on the pitch Friday afternoon at Lumen Field in Seattle, second match of group play at the World Cup. Both teams with 3 points after winning their opening match, and the winner will have the inside track on winning the group and being one of two teams from Group D to advance to the round of 32. American star Christian Pulisic should be available despite suffering a calf injury in their opening win against Paraguay. The U.S. Open, off and running at Shinnecock Hills in Long Island, New York, with round one today, was delayed 2 hours in the morning due to fog. It's the third major of the season. Shinnecock, one of the toughest U.S. Open venues, wind being a major factor, along with the normal fast greens and the long rough. World number one Scottie Scheffler needs a U.S. Open championship to complete the career Grand Slam. I'm Tony Desiri, and that's your Sports Flash, delivered by UCToday.org.
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8: 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Starting tonight, a wind advisory is in effect until 6 p.m. for the listening area. Later tonight, partly cloudy with a low around 52. A slight chance of rain showers. Looking ahead to Juneteenth, mostly sunny with a high near 70. Currently, it's 70 and mainly clear. For UCToday.org, I'm Bill Banks with your Weather Flash.

0: here on the What's a Josh broadcast. And my website, whatsajosh.com. We'd love for you to check it out. Got some blogs up there. The latest blog about losing 30 pounds, officially down 30. Love that. We've got the arcade going for you. And some videos. We are in the middle of our shooting season where we go out to all these abandoned so-called haunted places to see if we can have the same experience as guys like Zach Bagans and Jason Haas, talking about ghost hunters and ghost adventures, seeing if we can have a similar experience. We get some weird stuff happening, by the way. If you want to see some of the videos from the past, they're up at whatsajosh.com. 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So we're super excited about that one. Anyway, check out the website, whatsajosh.com.
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0: Foreigner. 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
1: Well, as one of my mentors in radio used to say, Steve Marshall, hats off to you. Stick a fork in me, I'm done. Yeah, that's it for the What's a Josh broadcast for today. I thank you so much for listening. We'll be back tomorrow, same time, same place. Retro movie quote of the day. Tomorrow, we'll also be doing bragging rights only trivia if you're heading out this weekend to go to any trivia events or anything like that. So I'll talk to you then. Same time, same place. Love you. Bye-bye.
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2: 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The Lincolnville Baptist Church is located on Mill Street in Lincolnville.
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0: I've been searching so long. 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
1: Are you a donut person? Really enjoy a good donut in the mornings? Personally, I'm not. But that's just me. My wife loves a good donut. So someone went to Thrillist.com and put together a list of some of the best donuts they think. We'll run that down here coming up on the Terry Dean program. Hi there, I'm Terry Dean. And also later on in the show, we'll talk about some of the most AI-proof jobs. Not that they're totally AI-proof, but you're less likely to be replaced by a robot on those. And some things you need to know for good mental health. What's that? Mental health? And the word good before it? What is this thing?

0: Researchers recently surveyed 122 experts from 26 countries and 11 different fields. Psychology, medicine, sociology, theology. The reason being is that they're trying to run down what some of the best things for a person to have when it comes to having good mental health. Yeah, I know. It's hard to, you know, think about that in the year 2026, what good mental health is. But according to these doctors in all sorts of fields, having meaning and purpose is great for your mental health. Having a good life satisfaction, self-acceptance, a good connection with others, autonomy, and happiness, all rated as the things you need to keep yourself in a good head space. Experts say when it comes down to it, autonomy and safety are the most important factors.
1: You know what was on the jukebox in the front. Now Matt the Cat's gonna show you what was on the juke in the back.
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3: 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To get more information on hall rentals or volunteering your time, call 694-3646. 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
4: With your weather flash, I'm Bill Banks, UCtoday.org. 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Tonight, partly cloudy with a low around 52. A slight chance of rain showers may pass through. Looking ahead to Juneteenth, mostly sunny with a high near 70, perfect for outdoor activities. Later, Friday night will bring partly cloudy skies with a low around 52. Currently, it's 67 and clear. For UCtoday.org, I'm Bill Banks with your weather flash.
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0: Now, I can say that AI definitely has taken some of the really crummy jobs that humans used to do and is now able to do those. However, on the other hand, there's a human that really enjoyed having that paycheck despite it being a crummy job. And maybe that person loved doing that crummy job. Well, if you're looking for a AI-proof job, I don't know if there's anything is 100%, but we'll talk about the jobs less likely to have a robot come and take your place. Details on that to come.
1: There's something for everyone this summer at Zumbezi Bay. At Conservation

0: There was a new study that took a look at some of the careers which AI probably is not going to be able to do, at least within the next 20 years or so. And here is what they are. According to mentalfloss.com, physical therapists. Yeah, I don't want a robot, you know, messing with my shoulder after I've injured it. I'd rather have a person. Surgeons, dentists, construction managers, police and detectives, psychologists, information security analysts, dental hygienists, social workers, and lawyer. Which you probably don't want to have a robot lawyer defending you in court. However, that sounds like it could be the basis for a new sitcom coming in the spring of 2027.
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This happened some time ago. I think this was last year, where someone on Thrillist.com put together the list of some of the best donuts. So I don't know if this was like a collaborative effort or if this was just one person's opinion, but we'll find out what this list contains in just a few minutes as we have more of the Terry Dean program on the way.

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4: With your weather flash, I'm Bill Banks, UCtoday.org. 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Tonight, partly cloudy with a slight chance of rain showers and a low around 52. Tomorrow, on Juneteenth, mostly sunny skies with a high near 70. Later Friday night, it will be partly cloudy again with a low around 52. Currently, it's 65 and clear. For UCtoday.org, I'm Bill Banks with your weather flash.
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0: We don't hear much about cop-on-cop crime, but that's what happened at a police headquarters in Myrtle Beach, South Carolina. We'll give you the full details as to how this all went down coming up in just a few minutes, as we have more of the Terry Dean program on the way.
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